Tom Scott with so many great musicians here doing tones for Jones Bones. That's a Chick Corea composition. Jay Asprey helping, also Phil Woods and Randy Brecker. It's a great album titled Bebop United. It's on the MCG Jazz label. How are you and welcome? I'm Tony Mowat. Cyrus Chestnut up next, featuring Hubert Laws on flutes.

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1: Two monsters at the organ. Nice tribute to Jimmy Smith. Jimmy Smith there with Joey DeFrancesco, both playing the organ and Midnight Special. The album is titled Legacy. Before that, Cyrus Chestnut, Fur Elise, is the song that we heard. Hubert Laws playing flute. Nice thing. I like that very much. Here's Rodney Jones.

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Coming to the Nash in downtown Phoenix. It's First Friday on August 7th, and the hard-swinging and soulful Pocket Protectors with pianist Dave Henning will play greasy, deep cuts from artists such as Harold Mayburn, Roy Hargrove, Freddie Hubbard, Stanley Turrentine, and others in a free show from 7 to 10, followed by Late Night No Cover with the Ken Wagner Trio. Vocalist and pianist Rachel Eckroth brings her sextet for one show on Saturday, August 8th. Pianist Dave Henning will lead the Sunday night jam session starting at 6 on August 9th. Check out who's playing at the Nash. 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

Nat Simpkins from his album Spare Ribs, Autumn in New York, and Diane Shore just before that. Diane Shore, Nice Work If You Can Get It, is the song that we heard. Before that, Ronnie Jones and No Time for the Blues.

Coltrane with Donald Byrd. What a great combination that is. John Coltrane, Donald Byrd, and If I'm Lucky is the song that we heard. One of the best of the Bethlehem Sessions. And before that, the Count Basie Orchestra. That was recorded live in Sweden. The song, written by Freddie Green, Corner Pocket. And that's it for this hour. I'm Tony Mowat. Let's wrap it up with Jimmy Hamilton, Tommy Flanagan at the piano.

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Houston person from the album Blue Velvet. And for this album, Blue Velvet, Houston playing tenor with Richard Wyans on piano and Be My Love. Yes, he can make any song sound like a jazz tune, I'm telling you. Houston person, my man. I'm Tony Mowat. Here's a classic thing. This is done by Art Blakey and the Jazz Messengers with Wayne Shorter and Curtis Fuller and Lee Morgan. This is the Curtis Fuller composition, A La Mode.

Before Charlie Parker and John Coltrane, there was the undisputed master of the alto saxophone, Johnny Jeep Hodges. For over four decades, Hodges served as the emotional backbone of the legendary Duke Ellington Orchestra. With his signature velvety tone and iconic solos on timeless classics like Caravan and Satin Doll, he didn't just play jazz. He gave big band music its very soul. From Boston street corners to international concert halls, discover the story of Johnny Hodges, the man who defined elegance and swing. Hear the music of Johnny Hodges on your 24/7 worldwide jazz connection, jazzphx.org.

Long About Now. That's the title of the song, too. Featuring Keith Eiler. Keith Eiler with Vinnie Valentino, marvelous guitarist. And this Keith Eiler album is titled Spaces and Places. Before that, Art Blakey and the Jazz Messengers, A La Mode. From the album, Art Blakey and the Jazz Messengers, that's on the Impulse label. I'm Tony Mowat. Up next is Grant Green. Big hit for him from the album Sunday Morning. This is called Tracin' Tracy.

Ed Shaughnessy is best known as the drummer for The Tonight Show with Johnny Carson. His career is much more than a single highlight. He played in big band and small, and worked with many greats, including Billie Holiday. Ed Shaughnessy is credited with discovering Diane Shore. He played in the Sesame Street Orchestra, and was married to the original voice of Walt Disney's Cinderella. Hear the music of Ed Shaughnessy on Jazz PHX on KJZZ 91.5 HD2, Phoenix.

0: Billy Taylor there, and before that, Karen Allison doing Desafinato.
1: One, two, three.

They were known as the Groove Brothers, the Master Sounds, the Montgomery Brothers, and the leader, of course, Wes Montgomery on guitar. That was Angel Eyes. Joni Mitchell giving us her version of I Wish I Were in Love Again. I'm Tony Moa. Let's wrap things up here for this hour with Harry Allen and John Pizzarelli on guitar. Pennies from Heaven.

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Starting off your Monday evening on Night Moods on jazzphx.org with one of my favorite trumpeters, Terrell Stafford, playing My Little Brown Book. It's from the pen of Billy Strayhorn, one of the many hits he wrote with Duke Ellington on your 24/7 worldwide jazz connection. I'm Michelle Robbins, keeping you cool and in the groove tonight with the perfect mix of classic and modern jazz. I've got the new release by drummer Richard Barata, and also a classic now from the First Lady of Jazz, Ella Fitzgerald, singing some Gershwin for us on jazzphx.org.

Cyrus Chestnut on jazzphx.org and KJZZ 91.5 HD2, Easy Living, featuring vibraphonist Steve Nelson from There's a Sweet, Sweet Spirit. And Ron Burris on the tenor saxophone before that for Record a May from his album that he made with Marcos Silva on piano. I'm Michelle Robbins with Jazz in Phoenix. How you doing? It's always hard to come back on a Monday, isn't it? No matter what you did over the weekend, realizing it's Monday, you're like, oh my goodness, yes. Got to get serious now. No more fun and games. Well, if you're looking for some fun and games and some great jazz, you might want to check out Sacred Grounds Jazz Coffee House this Thursday, July 30th. Michael Collins's trio will be there with special guest Mike Crotty on saxophone. Michael will be on the piano with Sean Brogan on bass and Chase Ellison on the drums. Show starts at 7:30, and it's the best deal in town, only an $8 cover at the door. You don't get it any better than that, right? 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

From Moon at the Window on jazzphx.org, Rachel Z's tribute to Joni Mitchell and Help Me. And introducing Austin-based vocalist Sarah Sharp singing The Boy from Ipanema off her new album, Deja Vu. I love how she twisted that around to The Boy from Ipanema. I'm Michelle Robbins with Jazz in Phoenix, where you can listen anytime, anywhere you want to a great mix of classic and modern jazz. One of my favorite albums by Gary Burton was when he brought in Chick Corea, Roy Haynes, and Pat Metheny. It's the Like Minds album and Question and Answer on Jazz PHX. I'm Michelle Robbins. 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

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From his new album, Another Kind of Bird, a tribute to Charlie Bird Parker, Little Suede Shoes, featuring an A-list of artists backing him up. Craig Handy on that beautiful flute, pianist Bill O'Connell, Vincent Herring on the alto sax, and guitarist Paul Bolenback. Before that, Stacey Kent sang As from A Time for Love. I'm Michelle Robbins with jazz continuing, Gabriel Mark Hasselbach and Mississippi Jump on KJZZ 91.5 HD2 Phoenix, a service of the Maricopa Community Colleges.

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Jazz whenever you want it at jazzphx.org with vibraphonist Bobby Hutcherson, backed by pianist Mulgrew Miller. Whisper Not from Vibewise. I'm Michelle Robbins with Jazz in Phoenix on this Monday. Thanks so much for joining me. Up next, son of legendary bassist Paul Chambers. Yeah, Paul Chambers, who was best known as part of the Miles Davis Quintet. His son, Pierre L. Chambers, is a poet and a singer. And a couple years ago, he put out Shining Moments. Here's my shining hour on Jazz PHX.

Being blind since birth didn't affect Matthew Whitaker and his ability to make that piano sing. Blue Rondo a la Turk, his version of the Dave Brubeck hit from Connections on jazzphx.org. If you're in the New York area, check out Matthew Whitaker. He'll be performing a couple shows on July 31st at the Pocket Jazz Club. Before that, baritone saxophonist Lee Pilzer. She plays with the Diva Jazz Orchestra. G's Bop from her new album, Keep Holdin' On. I'm Michelle Robbins with Jazz in Phoenix, and you're looking to go out and about and enjoy some live jazz this weekend or maybe later in the week. You know, the Peter Jungle Jazz Jam, every Thursday night you can enjoy an incredible jam session. And they've been going on for, I think, about 25 years, one of the longest running jam sessions, I think, in the country. They get started about 6:30, and you never know what's going to happen at the Peter Jungle Jazz Jam in Chandler. Check it out on our website calendar. 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

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And Tierney Sutton and Tamir Hendelman and their duo release, the title track To Spring. I'm Michelle Robbins. I'm so glad you could be here to hear all this great jazz. And if, you know, I say it too fast, sometimes you're saying the names of the artist and maybe you didn't hear it. You're in your car, there's other noises, and you're like, what was that song? You can always find out what I've played. We always have a playlist of our shows at jazzphx.org. Here's vibraphonist Steve Nelson with Soul Leo.

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guitarist Early Times on Jazz PHX. And yes, that's his name, Early Times, on the corner from Border Crossings. And Kurt Elling and the WDR Big Band with My Very Own Ride in the Brass Palace. Kurt in September will be headlining along with the Yellow Jackets in a special tribute to Weather Report at the Detroit Jazz Festival. I'm Michelle Robbins. I can't count how many guitars does it take? It's a new album by the Guitar Renegades, and actually, it takes 8. But only a few on this track, Minor Swing. This is KJZZ 91.5 HD2 Phoenix, a service of the Maricopa Community Colleges.

Horace Silver live at the Newport Jazz Festival 1958 for Senior Blues on jazzphx.org, your home for modern jazz 24/7 worldwide. I'm Michelle Robbins. Thanks for joining me. This hour, I've got some Dimitri Matheny, also Billy Taylor and Taylor Roberts. That sounds like a nice, tasty mix. I'm going to throw in Grammy-winning vocalist Nicole Zoraitis and her new album, The Devil I Knew, featuring Christian McBride on the bass. He's a demon. He's a devil. You'll find out. Nicole Zoraitis on Jazz PHX.

Flugelhornist Dimitri Matheny on jazzphx.org from Jazz Noir, a Noir medley. And the next time Dimitri will be in the Arizona area will be early December. He'll be playing at the Ravenscroft in Scottsdale. Omar Sosa and Cuarteto Americanos from We Are Not the Headliner, their new one, and Back Home to My Dwelling. I'm Michelle Robbins with Jazz in Phoenix. Now and then you can find pianist and vocalist Rachel Eckroth down at the Nash. She likes to do the late night no cover sessions on Fridays down at the Nash. She also has an album that we've been playing for a year or two, maybe more. It's called Let Go, Here's a Million Dreams on Jazz PHX.

Pianist Jacob Kohler on KJZZ 91.5 HD2, Jazz PHX with How Insensitive. He's known around the world as the Mad Arranger, believe it or not. He used to be here in the Phoenix area, but for several years now, he's been living and touring in Japan. I'm Michelle Robbins, Jazz in Phoenix, jazzphx.org. Looking for some action this weekend? You can find it on Sunday afternoon. This is where I want to be. I want to be down at the Nash this August 2nd. Can you believe we're going into August already? Because at 3 p.m., Francine Reed will hit the stage, and I would hope she would sing Wild Women Don't Get the Blues. I love that Francine Reed. She knows how to make it work, right? She used to be with the Lyle Lovett Big Band, and she can tear the house down with that powerful, powerful gift of a voice. Find out who's playing at the Nash, who's playing at the MIM Music Theater, and around Arizona. It's all available on our online events calendar at jazzphx.org.

Well, Joe Sirian's Motor City Jazz Octet's version of Black Magic Woman from A Blue Time, If It Didn't Wake You Up, What's Wrong With You? Wow, what a nice version. And Chicago Soul Jazz Collective with Dee Alexander singing A Town Called Mercy from No Wind and No Rain. I'm Michelle Robbins on Jazz PHX, rounding out the hour with Taylor Roberts on guitar. Here's One by One from Sanctuary. 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

Blue Monk, Thelonious Monk, from his album Monk's Blues. Oliver Nelson conducts the big band. Charlie Rouse is on tenor saxophone. Good evening. You're listening to Jazz PHX on KJZZ 91.5 HD2 Phoenix. I'm Brian Houston. Great to be with you again. Hope your week is off to a nice start. Thanks for joining me for another edition of Late Night Jazz. I have some terrific sounds to share. Tierney Sutton and Tamir Hindelman team up this hour. Gabriel Mark Hasselbach is in this first set. The trumpet, flugelhorn, and flute player has a new album out, Mid-Century Modern, Volume 4. He has also written a booklet designed to help fledgling trumpet players improve their style. Miles Black plays piano behind Gabriel Mark Hasselbach. In the middle, alto saxophonist Jackie McLean leads a 1959 recording of Greasy. Stacey Kent opens with the title track of her latest release. Jim Tomlinson is on tenor saxophone, and Art Hirahara is on piano. Stacey Kent sings A Time for Love. Jazz whenever you want it at Jazz PHX and KJZZ 91.5 HD2.

Mississippi Jump. On Jazz PHX, that's new Gabriel Mark Hasselbalch. Mid-Century Modern, Volume 4, is his album. Cuban-born pianist Omar Sosa also has a new album out. His band, Cuarteto Americanos, is making its debut on We Are Not the Headliners. Tenor saxophonist Sheldon Brown is also on the record, which reflects Omar Sosa's Cuban, Caribbean, Latin American, European, and African influences. Guitarist Early Times plays a tune off Border Crossings, his new release. Steve Gadd is part of the ensemble, playing Early Times' original composition, Chicago Sundown. Dinah Washington is up now. She sings Every Time We Say Goodbye. This is your home for jazz at jazzphx.org.

My Three Notes, Omar Sosa and Cuarteto Americanos. We Are Not the Headliner is their new release. 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I'm Brian Houston. Good to be with you. Hope you're feeling good tonight. Glad to have you listening along with me. Tierney Sutton and Tamir Hendelman are just ahead with a song from their recent release, Spring. First, it's Harry James. Willie Smith is on piano. Harry James leads Moton Swing. This is jazzphx.org and KJZZ 91.5 HD2, Phoenix.

You Must Believe in Spring. Tierney Seton and Tamir Hendelman from their collaboration, Spring. Eddie Lockjaw Davis leads off next hour. Stay with me for more late night jazz on Jazz PHX. Bassist John Paknos ends this first hour with a tune from his self-titled debut release. Carter Varnes plays flute and saxophone, and Frankie Midnight plays keyboards. John Paknos leads Floridian Winter. 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

Train Whistle, Eddie Lockjaw Davis. Oliver Nelson is also on that 1960 recording, playing his own composition. 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I'm Brian Houston. Thanks for staying with me for more late night jazz. Glad you're enjoying the sounds. Newly released Jerry Allen is coming up this hour. Joshua Redman is part of this next set. He's leading a standard from his album, Back East. Bria Schoenberg plays one from her album, Brass. Luther Allison plays piano behind the trumpeter. Bria Schoenberg leads Somewhere Out There. Vocalist Allison Wedding opens. From her 2012 album, This Dance, here's Hey Stranger. JazzPHX.org, your home for jazz.

East of the Sun and West of the Moon, Joshua Redman on Jazz PHX. Harold Mayburn is just ahead. He's leading Eric Alexander and Vincent Herring in an original tune from his album Mayburn Plays Mayburn. Mark Winkler starts the short set. Love Comes First is his latest. Grant Geisman plays guitar, and Greg Gordon Smith plays piano here. Mark Winkler sings Snappin' on the 2 and 4. Jazz 24 hours a day, every day, jazzphx.org.

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1: 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Hope you're enjoying a good night. New Emmett Cohen is in this set. Jeremy Pelt and tenor saxophonist Devon Pennicott play on a song from Emmett Cohen's album, Universal Truth. The Chicago Soul Jazz Collective has just released its fourth album. Saxophonist John Fournier formed the band in 2017, inspired by the music he heard as a youth. Dee Alexander sings the title track from the Chicago Soul Jazz Collective album, No Wind and No Rain. Guitar greats Larry Coryell and Emily Remler join forces first. Here's How Insensitive. This is jazzphx.org and KJZZ 91.5 HD2, Phoenix.

Eternal Glimpse, Emmett Cohen. Universal Truth is his new release. This is Jazz PHX. I'm Brian Houston. Thanks for staying up late with me tonight. You can hear Jazz 24 hours a day, on air at KJZZ 91.5 HD2, online and on your phone. Jerry Allen and guitarist Kurt Rosenwinkel are together on a new album. A Lovesome Thing was recorded live in Paris in 2012. Jerry Allen passed away before the duo could make a follow-up. Here's Jerry Allen and Kurt Rosenwinkel performing Embraceable You. 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

Bryce Campbell and Gene Bertoncini together with their release, which is a tribute to Charlie Bird, the song How Insensitive. Oh my goodness, yes. It also featured Cater Betts on bass and Chuck Redd on drums. Yeah, Chicago Jazz Orchestra ahead of that with Chelsea Bridge. Aren't they doing some great work? Well, yeah, their release is called Live from Space. Love it. Eric Schneider being featured there on tenor sax. And Chuck Hedges started off the set with the song Poor Butterfly. It's off of the release called Just for Fun. A lot of fun here. Chuck Levins, that's me still. Well, yeah, here's Chaise Lounge with a new one. Features Marilyn Older on the vocal from The Lock and the Key. Chaise Lounge with My Baby Just Cares for Me.

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Jordi Duvivier was very good at playing the violin. So good, he became the assistant concertmaster for New York's Central Manhattan Symphony Orchestra at age 16. In college, he switched to the double bass. He made one album as a leader, but was an in-demand sideman. Coleman Hawkins and Frank Sinatra are just two of the many, many big names Jordi Duvivier worked with. Hear the music of Jordi Duvivier on Jazz PHX on KJZZ 91.5 HD2, Phoenix.

0: That is off of the release, simply called Currents. That is Manuel Valera with Balada para Isabel. Man, great stuff. Chuck Levins here. Welcome. Got Curtis Steigers and the Danish Radio Big Band for you. That's a great release. Here they are with Fly Me to the Moon.
1: Uh-oh. You like dancing? Thank you. Thank you, Mom. 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

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Coming to the MIM Music Theater in August, Don Was, music director, radio host, musician, and president of Blue Note. Don Was and his Pan Detroit ensemble will perform in one show on Monday night, August 3rd. After 3 decades, the New York Voices have embarked on their grand finale tour. Hear their tight 4-part harmony one last time on Friday night, August 14th. The Django Festival All-Stars return for an evening of gypsy jazz on Monday night, August 17th, and guitar and voice duo Tuck and Patty will bring their magic to the MIM on Friday, August 21st. 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

Chris Connor and the song I Hear Music. Oh, that great. I hear voices too, but you know, I shouldn't talk about that. Anyway, it's Chris Connor. Oh my. David Fathead Newman before that with a song called Blisters. It's off of Lone Star Legend, and Danny Caron did Soul Street. That's off of his release called Good Hands. Danny Caron on guitar, Jim Pugh on the organ. I'm Chuck Levins, kicking up with the coffee and the CDs and some Nate Najjar for you now. He's on guitar as well. From This Is Nate Najjar, features James Suggs on trumpet. This is a thing called Centerpiece.

Nikki Parrott is a multi-talented artist. Born in Australia, she worked with Bobby Shue as a high school student. Nikki Parrott moved to New York in the early 1990s. She studied the double bass under Ray Brown and John Clayton. She played bass guitar and sang backup in an R&B band. She's worked with the legendary Les Paul and performed on Broadway. Hear the music of Nikki Parrott on Jazz PHX on KJZZ 91.5 HD2, Phoenix.

Zemo T-Bar from The Champs. It's the song Gingerbread Boy that featured Joey DeFrancesco, Idris Muhammad on there as well. Yeah. Al Cohn and Zoot Sims did Blue Hodge from Body and Soul, and Nate Najjar with Centerpiece with James Suggs alongside there on trumpet. I'm Chuck Levins. Got Mads Tolling and the Mads Men with a new one for you now. Their release called Playing the 60s. Here's the Pink Panther.

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The Nearness of You. Oh, my. That's Andy Farber and Andrew Williams together. It's from a release called Double A. Like Andy and Andrew, you know, The Nearness of You. Rebecca Dumain before that from Happy Madness. The title track is This Happy Madness. That's what we had there with Dave Miller on piano. Brad Buth on guitar with Rebecca Dumain. Anthony Wanzi did Blue Pearl, starting off the sets from the release Another Perspective. And got a lot of perspectives in jazz. We can play the same song and have it end up being 100 different songs with different players. I just love that. Something jazz does so well. Yeah. Well, let's continue on now with Claire Daly from Jazz Interpretations of Classic Motown 45. She's on flute with The Hunter Gets Captured by the Game.

Robin Ford plays blues, jazz, and rock guitar. He's worked with stars ranging from Miles Davis to George Harrison. He formed his first band with two of his brothers. His first solo album featured a band which eventually became the Yellow Jackets. Hear the music of Robin Ford on Jazz PHX on KJZZ 91.5 HD2, Phoenix.

Haven't played that one in a while. Glad I pulled that out. That's from a release called Voodoo Bop. That right there is the Astral Project. The song Protecting Circle. I like it. Yeah, I do. Jackie Tarasson ahead of that with Plaisir d'Amour from a Paris. Paris. Yeah, that's just the name of the CD. Jackie Tarasson. Claire Daly did The Hunter Gets Captured by the Game starting off the set. Classic Motown 45 is the name of that CD. Got Duke Ellington for you now with Ray Nance on the vocal and violin. And I Can't Get Started.

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1: Good morning. Let's get started with the Hazelrig Brothers. George on piano, Jeff on bass, and the song What Is and What Should Never Be.

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That was the LS Blues from Tony Kofi and the Organization. Tony Kofi on baritone saxophone. Good morning. I'm Kate Borger with you for jazz and lots of fine music coming up this hour that I think you're going to really enjoy. We'll be hearing from Ray Brown's great big band. We'll be hearing from Doug Webb and Scott Hamilton and Diana Krall. Also Gene Ammons. And right now, John Doakes from his album True Love. This is called Cool Enough.

His horn didn't just play notes. It cried, sang, and defined an entire era of modern music. Overcoming childhood polio through the saxophone, six-time Grammy winner David Sanborn became one of history's most influential instrumentalists. His soaring tone powered hits for David Bowie, Stevie Wonder, and Eric Clapton, while his landmark solo career forever transformed the world of pop, R&B, and jazz. David Sanborn was a true pioneer whose legacy lives on in every note. Hear the music of David Sanborn on KJZZ 91.5 HD2 and jazzphx.org.

Oh, that great melody, Indian Summer, played there by Ray Brown's great big band, featuring on alto saxophone, Mary Fettig. And ahead of that was Steve Croon off of his album, Without a Doubt, we heard Nascimento. I'm Kate Borger. Welcome to the Jazz This Morning. Hope you like what you're hearing. And if you do, remember, tell a friend. We want people to know that we are here. And we're going now to a New Orleans combo. They call themselves Extended. From the album Harbinger, the tune is called Connie.

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Off of the release Fast Friends. The Fast Friends were Doug Webb on alto sax and Michael Deese on trombone. And the song was called Dream Stepper. Extended the New Orleans group before that with Connie. And we have music still to come this hour from Diana Krall and Gene Ammons. Kate Borger with you for jazz, and moving on to tenor saxophonist Scott Hamilton off of his release, Remembering Billy. This is This Year's Kisses.

delightful old tune, I'll See You in My Dreams, from Diana Krall's album Turn Up the Quiet, with Mark Ribot on guitar and Stuart Wilson on violin. Scott Hamilton ahead of that with This Year's Kisses. I'm Kate Borger, and I want to thank you for tuning in this morning and wrap up this hour of jazz with Gene Ammons. The tune is Things Ain't What They Used to Be.

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Guitarist Jacques Lesueur with a song called Affair d'Amour from his album Camaraderie. Warren Wolf was on Vibes. And there are a lot of talented artists coming up this hour. I'm Kate Borger. So glad you could tune in. Thanks for joining me. And we'll be hearing this hour from Michael Dees and Cyrus Chestnut, Oliver Nelson and Joe Newman, Billy Taylor, Richie Cole and Tony Monaco. And going now to the latest release from Harry Connick Jr. It's called True Love, a Celebration of Cole Porter. This is the Cole Porter tune, I Love Paris.

Jazz Master and Grammy Lifetime Achievement winner, Hank Jones possessed a flawless touch that made him the ultimate pianist for over seven decades. From backing Ella Fitzgerald to playing piano for Marilyn Monroe's unforgettable birthday song to President Kennedy, his grace and elegant playing anchored over 1,000 legendary recordings. Alongside his famous brothers Thad and Elvin, Hank Jones helped shape the golden age of swing and bebop. Hank Jones, the gentleman of swing, the master of the keys. Hear Hank Jones on your 24/7 Worldwide Jazz Connection, jazzphx.org.

A piece called Slow Dance from the Michael Deese album, Never More Here. Before that, we heard some Gershwin. It was wonderful from tenor saxophonist Dan Wilensky. I'm Kate Borger. Good morning. Hope your day's going well so far and that you're enjoying the music. We're going to go now to an album called Spirit from pianist Cyrus Chestnut. And the tune is Blessed Assurance.

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That was Oliver Nelson on tenor sax and Joe Newman on trumpet for J&B. Pianist, incidentally, was Hank Jones on that track. And before that, speaking of pianists, the wonderful Cyrus Chestnut with Blessed Assurance. I'm Kate Borger. Thank you so much for joining me this morning. It's a pleasure having you along for the jazz. And we have music on the way from Richie Cole and Tony Monaco. And right now, a jazz standard from Billy Taylor. This is Bobby Timmons, Moanin'.

Richie Cole and Tony Monaco, alto sax and organ, and the album The Keys of Cool. We heard Waltz for a Rainy Bebop Evening. Love that title. And before that, it was Billy Taylor with Moanin'. Kate Borger with you. Thank you so much for joining me, and we really appreciate your being there. You know that, I hope. We're going to go now to the Midnight Jazz Band and a song from the Great American Songbook. This is the classic, I Could Write a Book.

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Text the word HOPE to 4HOPE 44673.

The tune was High Fly from Mel Torme and George Shearing. Just wonderful stuff. Good morning. Thank you so much for joining me. I'm Kate Borger, and I have a lineup of artists like you wouldn't believe this hour. Boy, it's just terrific. Freddie Cole and Kenny Burrell, Ken Poplowski and B.G. Adair, and more. So let's go right on to Paul English on piano, with David Liebman on soprano saxophone. This is a song called Some Time Ago.

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Coming to the Nash in downtown Phoenix, it's First Friday on August 7th, and the hard-swinging and soulful Pocket Protectors with pianist Dave Henning will play greasy, deep cuts from artists such as Harold Mayburn, Roy Hargrove, Freddie Hubbard, Stanley Turrentine, and others in a free show from 7 to 10, followed by Late Night No Cover with the Ken Wagner Trio. Vocalist and pianist Rachel Eckroth brings her sextet for one show on Saturday, August 8th. Pianist Dave Henning will lead the Sunday night jam session starting at 6 on August 9th. Check out who's playing at the Nash. 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

It seems we've shared our dreams, but where? Time after time, in a room full of strangers.

That was Freddie Cole off of the release Rio de Janeiro Blue and the song Invitation. And we heard I've Told Every Little Star before that from pianist Ehud Ashery with Harry Allen on tenor sax. Good morning. Glad you could tune in. Kate Forger with you, and lots of great artists coming up. We're going to go now to guitarist Kenny Burrell. He has Frank Foster on tenor sax for the tune Now See How You Are.

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1: Before Charlie Parker and John Coltrane, there was the undisputed master of the alto saxophone, Johnny Jeep Hodges. 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He gave big band music its very soul. 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

Wow, that rich tone of Ken Poplowski on clarinet. The song was A Ship Without a Sail. Kate Borger here for Jazz, and we are going now to an interesting album from B.G. Adair. It's called Grover's Hat Project, featuring many American roots artists. In this case, Vince Gill joins her on guitar and vocals for Darkness on the Delta.

The piece called Sweet from Mike Clark. Mike Clark on drums and Randy Bricker featured on trumpet there from the album Indigo Blue Live at the Iridium. B.G. Adair did Darkness on the Delta along with Vince Gill there. And we are moving on. I'm Kate Forger, and we're going to wrap up this hour now with a 1949 tune. It's a great one. It's the song Crazy She Calls Me from the Howard Alden Trio.

I have a perfect song to start off this hour of morning jazz. It's called Coffee and Scones. Yum. This is Walt Weisskopf on tenor sax.

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Angela released Prez and Teddy. That was Lester Young and Teddy Wilson, Prisoner of Love. And good morning. Welcome to another hour of jazz. Some really fabulous tunes coming up this hour, along with great artists like Ella Fitzgerald and Louis Armstrong, Jay Hogard and Eddie Palmieri. Wow. And even a debut album from a Brazilian artist, Daniela Soledade. Right now, we're going to go to guitarist Nate Najjar from the album Under Paris Skies. This is I Will Wait For You.

Ed Shaughnessy is best known as the drummer for The Tonight Show with Johnny Carson. His career is much more than a single highlight. He played in big bands and small, and worked with many greats, including Billie Holiday. Ed Shaughnessy is credited with discovering Diane Schur. He played in the Sesame Street Orchestra, and was married to the original voice of Walt Disney's Cinderella. Hear the music of Ed Shaughnessy on Jazz PHX on KJZZ 91.5 HD2, Phoenix.

Off of the release Swingin' Gates, that was some swinging music from vibraphonist Jay Hogard and Airmail Special. And before that, oh, the delightful Jerome Kern, Dorothy Fields tune, I Won't Dance, done so perfectly by Ella Fitzgerald and Louis Armstrong. Kate Borger with you for Morning Jazz, and going now to Baritone Madness, the album, the group, and the tune, The Angels Share.

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And you are tuned to Jazz with Kate Forger. Moving on now to the Toronto Jazz Orchestra.

The George and Ira Gershwin tune, The Man I Love, done as a bossa nova by Daniela Soledaggi. This is from her debut album, A Moment of You. She was born and raised in Rio de Janeiro, but now lives in Florida, and she worked with Nate Najjar on this album, who we heard earlier in the hour, Nate Najjar, guitarist. And before Daniela Soledaggi, we heard from the Toronto Jazz Orchestra with a tune called The Land of Two and Four. Kate Borger here, and delighted that you could tune in this morning. Thanks so much for being there. We'll wrap up the hour with pianist George Kahn from his album Straight Ahead. This is called Thieves in the Temple.

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Jordi Duvivier was very good at playing the violin. So good, he became the assistant concertmaster for New York's Central Manhattan Symphony Orchestra at age 16. In college, he switched to the double bass. He made one album as a leader, but was an in-demand sideman. Coleman Hawkins and Frank Sinatra are just two of the many, many big names Jordi Duvivier worked with. Hear the music of Jordi Duvivier on Jazz PHX on KJZZ 91.5 HD2, Phoenix.

Wes Montgomery from his Movin' Wes release, and the song Theodora is really great stuff. Aldo Romano did Reginella from the Canzoni release with Paolo Fresu on trumpet, along with Aldo. And Sam Most started off the set with a song called What It Is from The Attic of My Mind, the name of that release. Kenny Barron on piano along with Sam Most there. Hey, Jazz with Chuck Levins, and got something now from Sweet Baby J. Features Jane Getz on piano, Nolan Shahid on trumpet. From Straight to That Place, here's Sweet Baby J with When You Fall in Love.

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1: 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Don Waz and his Pan Detroit Ensemble will perform in one show on Monday night, August 3rd. 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The Django Festival All-Stars return for an evening of gypsy jazz on Monday night, August 17th, and guitar and voice duo Tuck and Patty will bring their magic to the MIM on Friday, August 21st. 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

This piece to start off the hour from Dan Barrett, and it's off of the release called Melody in Swing. He's on trombone, Ray Sherman on piano, and it's the title track, Melody in Swing.

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Vicky Parade is a multi-talented artist. Born in Australia, she worked with Bobby Shue as a high school student. Nikki Parade moved to New York in the early 1990s. She studied the double bass under Ray Brown and John Clayton. She played bass guitar and sang backup in an R&B band. She's worked with the legendary Les Paul and performed on Broadway. Hear the music of Nikki Parade on Jazz PHX on KJZZ 91.5 HD2, Phoenix.

That's off of his Blue Velvet release. Houston Person and the song Wonder Why. And it featured Richard Wyans on piano. Wonder why? Well, it's jazz, and it's just all right. Yeah. Guillerme Diaz Gomez ahead of that with Soul Blues from a release called Leste. He's Guillerme on trumpet. Ruby Blue ahead of that from the release called Skin with Bob Boss on guitar. Ruby Blue with the song I Love You. Hey, Chuck Levins here, kicking back with the coffee and CDs as always, and got one now from Dan Block, From His World to Mine, the release, Mark Sherman on Vibes, and the song Mount Harissa.

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She was just so amazing. Marion McPartland with I've Told Every Little Star. It's off of the 85 Candles Live in New York release. Chuck Levin's here with Jazz and Bela Fleck and Marcus Roberts together for you now from Across the Imaginary Divide. And the song, That Old Thing.

I wonder if the title to this doesn't apply to me. I'm just not sure. Well, hey, it's from the amazing Bud Powell. Bud with the song Un Poco Loco.

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Robin Ford plays blues, jazz, and rock guitar. He's worked with stars ranging from Miles Davis to George Harrison. He formed his first band with two of his brothers. His first solo album featured a band which eventually became the Yellow Jackets. Hear the music of Robin Ford on Jazz PHX on KJZZ 91.5 HD2, Phoenix.

Bob Kenmatsu and the song But Not For Me. David Hazeltine on piano along with him from I'm In Love With You. Bob's on tenor. Terry Gibbs, Buddy DeFranco ahead of that with Nights in Madrid from Terry Gibbs and Terry Gibbs and Buddy DeFranco play Steve Allen. I tell you, okay. Well, John Pizzarelli started off the set with Ray Kennedy on piano doing I'm Putting All My Eggs in One Basket. The jazz basket, maybe. Yeah. Hey, jazz with Chuck Levin's Harry Pickens from Passionate Ballads now. And the song Teach Me Tonight.

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1: His horn didn't just play notes. It cried, sang, and defined an entire era of modern music. 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His soaring tone powered hits for David Bowie, Stevie Wonder, and Eric Clapton, while his landmark solo career forever transformed the world of pop, R&B, and jazz. David Sanborn was a true pioneer whose legacy lives on in every note. 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

Georgia on my mind. That's off of Atlantic Pacific. That is, in fact, Jane Jarvis. Sarah Vaughan before that, unmistakably, with Clifford Brown on trumpet doing September Song. Just a definitive version of that, I think. And Ken Poplowski with An Affair to Remember ahead of that from Enrapture. Had Ehud Ashery on piano along with him there. And Harry Pickens did Teach Me Tonight. Jazz with Chuck Levin's kicking back and getting into it. And got some miles for you from Porgy and Bess. Here's Summertime.

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Saxophonist Greg Abate with Innocence from Magic Dance, the music of Kenny Barron, with Kenny Barron on piano. Good morning, I'm Michelle Robbins on your home for jazz, worldwide 24-7, jazzphx.org and 91.5 HD2. It's Happy National Milk Chocolate Day. I had to bring that up because everybody loves to have some chocolate, don't they? And what does that mean? Does that mean we can eat as much chocolate as we want and not have to worry about our waistlines? I hope so, because I've already gotten started. I got to celebrate the day. Keeping the momentum going now with a true classic, George Benson singing At Last with the Robert Farnon Orchestra on KJZZ 91.5 HD2, the perfect mix of classic and modern jazz, keeping you company as you make your way through this Tuesday morning.

guitarist Royce Campbell and Playground Swing on jazzphx.org. Royce was with Henry Mancini for about 20 years. Bria Schoenberg on trumpet, Brotherhood of Man off of Brass, her new album that features pretty much all instrumentals except one. Luther Allison on the piano. Still to come, I've got Jimmy Smith back at the Chicken Shack, and also something from the Phoenix Jazz Quartet. If you'd love to hear an interview between jazz host emeritus Blaise Lantana and Stacy Kent, it's on our website at jazzphx.org. A lovely interview she did with Stacy when Stacy was coming to town to play the MIM Music Theater earlier this year. From her new album, A Time for Love, Trains and Boats and Planes on Jazz PHX.

Alice in Wonderland with the Phoenix Jazz Quartet on jazzphx.org and also on KJZZ 91.5 HD2. Many, many, many years ago, the Phoenix Jazz Quartet were the jazz band to see around town. Unfortunately, Armin Boatman is no longer with us. He was the pianist. Warren Jones on bass has moved out of town. Bill Moyo and Don Moyo are still here, the brothers. Beautiful music from them on guitar and on drums. I'm Michelle Robbins with Jazz in Phoenix. Still to come, I've got the new album by bassist Ben Wolf, and up next, a classic for you by Jimmy Smith. Taking a look at the August calendar at the MIM Music Theater, August brings Django Festival All-Stars to the MIM Music Theater along with Tuck and Patty. And also, artistic director Andrew Wallace will bring his orchestra for a special Vegas 1960 show to round out the month. Find out who's playing at the MIM. 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

Jazz in Phoenix with bassist Ben Wolf from his new album Anytime After Now. Waltz 2 featuring Joel Ross on vibes and Sullivan Fortner on the piano. And before that, Nicole Zoraitis sang the title track to The Devil I Knew. I'm Michelle Robbins with Jazz in Phoenix. Going back to 2012 now for a live recording that was recently released featuring Jerry Allen, the late Jerry Allen on piano with guitarist Kurt Rosenwinkel. It was recorded during a live concert they did in Paris. From A Lovesome Thing, here's Open-Handed Reach. This is KJZZ 91.5 HD2 Phoenix, a service of the Maricopa Community Colleges.

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Monty Alexander on the piano for Moanin'. I'm Michelle Robbins with Jazz in Phoenix. This hour, vibraphonist Joe Locke, also the Brubeck Brothers, and a classic from Sonny Clark. The best singer in the world right now is Samara Joy, 6-time Grammy Award winner, and she's not even 30. Here's You Stepped Out of a Dream from Portrait on your home for jazz 24/7 worldwide, KJZZ 91.5 HD2, Jazz PHX.

I Miss New York When I've Been Gone, a track from For the Love of You, the album by vibraphonist Joe Locke on jazzphx.org with Jeffrey Keyser on the piano. And also in that set, bassist John Paknos' new self-titled album and Floridian Winter. If winters are like that in Florida, it might not be too bad, huh? I'm Michelle Robbins. Thanks so much for joining me. Still to come, I've got the Brubeck Brothers with Taylor Eigsti and a classic from Sonny Clark. Coming up this Thursday night at Sacred Grounds Jazz Coffee House, it's the Michael Collins Trio, starting at 7:30 with their special guest, Mike Crotty, on saxophone. And then the first week in August, on Friday at the Arizona Barbecue Shack, AZ Barbecue Shack on McDonald Drive in Scottsdale, vocalist Hope Morgan will be there with pianist Beth Lederman from 6 to 9. Find out where you can hear some live jazz. 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

Jazz PHX with the Brubeck Brothers and Taylor Eigsti on the piano on jazzphx.org. Also, Anthony Caceres, bassist and singer, a lot in common with Paul McCartney. What a Little Moonlight Can Do, Let's Take a Trip is his new album. I'm Michelle Robbins. Up next is a request for some Sonny Clark. 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Here's Sonny Clark, Something Special.

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Catherine Russell was live at Jazz at Lincoln Center singing Now You're Talking My Language. 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From flutist Allie Ryerson's new self-titled album, here's Cold Snap. 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

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I'm Michelle Robbins, and Katie George wants to say hello. How are you? Well, how are you? How are you doing on this Tuesday? I hope you're doing fine. I know I am. As long as I can hear some jazz, I got no worries. So here's Katie George. Enjoy.

Jazz 24 hours a day, every day at jazzphx.org and 91.5 HD2 with Thelonious Monk and a song he wrote for one of his children, Rudy Tootie. Trombonist Alton Sencalar played One by One from Natural Rhythm, and the Sistering are up next. I'm Michelle Robbins, and I've been looking at the jazz calendar going into the fall, and a show that I really want to see. Are you a guitar buff like I am? I think guitar is one of my favorite instruments, and I love the way both Julian Lage and John Scofield play. And what's exciting is that on the 27th of October, Julian Lage will have his quartet with John Medeski over at the MIM Music Theater. And the following night, the 28th, John Scofield's Electrospective will be at the Mesa Arts Center starting at 7:30. So if you're a guitar buff like me, you know where you're going to be on both of those nights. 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

Pianist James Francis on jazzphx.org with Leaps from Flight. And he's touring globally right now with his trio, and hopefully a new album will be coming up shortly on the horizon in 2026. Lois Deloach from the Sistarines sang Dying Season, and still to come, Judith Owen and her Gentlemen Callers, and the new release by Jeff Rupert. A classic Cannonball Adderley song, Things Are Getting Better, is next. Milt Jackson on the vibes, Art Blakey on the drums on Jazz PHX.

Florida saxophonist and educator Jeff Rupert with Blue Steel from his new album Sea Spell on KJZZ 91.5 HD2. And Judith Owens' Suit Yourself album, brand new, at the top of the charts, and you can hear why. That's Why I Love You, Baby. She's named her band Her Gentleman Callers. I'm Michelle Robbins. Thanks for listening. Here's Doug McDonald with Blues in the Desert from Tribute to South Central. This is KJZZ 91.5 HD2 Phoenix, a service of Rio Salado College.

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Chris Connor and the song I Hear Music. Oh, that great. I hear voices too, but you know, I shouldn't talk about that. Anyway, it's Chris Connor. Oh my. David Fathead Newman before that with a song called Blisters. It's off of Lone Star Legend, and Danny Caron did Soul Street. That's off of his release called Good Hands. Danny Caron on guitar, Jim Pugh on the organ. I'm Chuck Levins, kicking back with the coffee and the CDs and some Nate Najjar for you now. He's on guitar as well. From This Is Nate Najjar, features James Suggs on trumpet. This is a thing called Centerpiece.

Jazz Master and Grammy Lifetime Achievement winner, Hank Jones possessed a flawless touch that made him the ultimate pianist for over seven decades. From backing Ella Fitzgerald to playing piano for Marilyn Monroe's unforgettable birthday song to President Kennedy, his grace and elegant playing anchored over 1,000 legendary recordings. Alongside his famous brothers Thad and Elvin, Hank Jones helped shape the golden age of swing and bebop. Hank Jones, the gentleman of swing, the master of the keys. Hear Hank Jones on your 24/7 Worldwide Jazz Connection, jazzphx.org.

Zemo T-Bar from The Champs. It's the song Gingerbread Boy that featured Joey DeFrancesco, Idris Muhammad on there as well. Yeah. Alcon and Zoot Sims did Blue Hodge from Body and Soul, and Nate Najjar with Centerpiece with James Suggs alongside there on trumpet. I'm Chuck Levins. Got Mads Tolling and the Mads Men with a new one for you now. Their release called Playing the 60s. Here's the Pink Panther.

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The Nearness of You. Oh, my. That's Andy Farber and Andrew Williams together. It's from a release called Double A. Like Andy and Andrew, you know, The Nearness of You. Rebecca Dumaine before that from Happy Madness. The title track is This Happy Madness. That's what we had there with Dave Miller on piano. Brad Buth on guitar with Rebecca Dumaine. Anthony Wanzi did Blue Pearl, starting off the sets from the release Another Perspective. And got a lot of perspectives in jazz. We can play the same song and have it end up being 100 different songs with different players. I just love that. Something jazz does so well. Yeah. Well, let's continue on now with Claire Daly from Jazz Interpretations of Classic Motown 45. She's on flute with The Hunter Gets Captured by the Game.

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1: 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Coming to the Nash in downtown Phoenix. It's First Friday on August 7th, and the hard-swinging and soulful Pocket Protectors with pianist Dave Henning will play greasy, deep cuts from artists such as Harold Mayburn, Roy Hargrove, Freddie Hubbard, Stanley Turrentine, and others in a free show from 7 to 10, followed by Late Night No Cover with the Ken Wagner Trio. Vocalist and pianist Rachel Eckroth brings her sextet for one show on Saturday, August 8th. Pianist Dave Henning will lead the Sunday night jam session starting at 6 on August 9th. Check out who's playing at the Nash. 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

haven't played that one in a while. I'm glad I pulled that out. That's from a release called Voodoo Bop. That right there is the Astral Project. The song Protecting Circle. I like it. Yeah, I do. Jackie Tarasson ahead of that with Plaisir d'Amour from a Paris. Paris. Yeah, that's just the name of the CD. Jackie Tarasson. Claire Daly did The Hunter Gets Captured by the Game starting off the set. Classic Motown 45 is the name of that CD. Got Duke Ellington for you now with Ray Nance on the vocal and violin. And I Can't Get Started.

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That's called Orange Colored Sky. You recognize that as a hit for Nat King Cole, I'm sure. Well, B.G. Adair giving us her version of it from the Nat King Cole collection. And she's done that for Sinatra as well and several others. Marvelous piano player B.G. Adair and Orange Colored Sky getting us started for this hour of Tuesday Jazz. I'm Tony Mowat. Here's Jimmy Cobb. Jimmy Cobb and Friends. It's from the Marcellus Music Honors series. A nice version of There's Something About You I Don't Know.

Before Charlie Parker and John Coltrane, there was the undisputed master of the alto saxophone, Johnny Jeep Hodges. For over four decades, Hodges served as the emotional backbone of the legendary Duke Ellington Orchestra. With his signature velvety tone and iconic solos on timeless classics like Caravan and Satin Doll, he didn't just play jazz. He gave big band music its very soul. From Boston street corners to international concert halls, discover the story of Johnny Hodges, the man who defined elegance and swing. Hear the music of Johnny Hodges on your 24/7 worldwide jazz connection, jazzphx.org.

I love that when Joey DeFrancesco picks up that trumpet and still plays the organ in an excellent fashion. That was Joey D doing Just Squeeze Me. It's from the album titled All or Nothing at All. It's on the Big Mo label, Joey DeFrancesco. I'm Tony Mowat. Here's my man Sean Jones teaming up with Tia Fuller on alto and Orrin Evans playing piano. It's from the Roots collection on the Mac Avenue label. Sean Jones playing trumpets, and this is God's Gift.

Ed Shaughnessy is best known as the drummer for The Tonight Show with Johnny Carson. His career is much more than a single highlight. He played in big bands and small, and worked with many greats, including Billie Holiday. Ed Shaughnessy is credited with discovering Diane Shore. He played in the Sesame Street Orchestra, and was married to the original voice of Walt Disney's Cinderella. 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

That was Bobby Watson, again, Orrin Evans playing piano. And before that, John Coltrane's version of Body and Soul. And starting off the set was Sean Jones from his album Roots. We heard God's Gift.

Dutch Jazz Orchestra doing the music of Billy Strayhorn and the arrangements of Billy Strayhorn, the album titled Something to Live For. We heard Chelsea Bridge. And before that, Milt Jackson with Coleman Hawkins and Kenny Burrell. That classic thing called Stuffy. I'm Tony Mowat. Let's conclude this hour with Bob DeVos and Eric Alexander and Dan Kostelnik.

next year. What you think you gonna be doing next year?

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Now, that is a great and exciting version of It Don't Mean a Thing If It Ain't Got That Swing. And that was part of the Django Reinhardt New York Festival. And Regina Carter there, of course, live at Birdland with Jimmy Rosenberg playing guitar. Getting us started here for this hour of jazz, I'm Tony Mowat. Up next, Kenny Barron.

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Bill Easley doing a nice version of Indian Summer from the album Businessman's Bounce. And before that, Kenny Barron, Ask Me Now. That's from his Sambao album, which has so many beautiful things on there. It's on the Verve label. Once again, let's give a listen to Joey DeFrancesco, this time with Marshall Ivory. It's called Alone Together.

Jordi Duvivier was very good at playing the violin. So good, he became the assistant concertmaster for New York's Central Manhattan Symphony Orchestra at age 16. In college, he switched to the double bass. He made one album as a leader, but was an in-demand sideman. Coleman Hawkins and Frank Sinatra are just two of the many, many big names Jordi Duvivier worked with. Hear the music of Jordi Duvivier on Jazz PHX on KJZZ 91.5 HD2, Phoenix.

That was pianist Matt Ray in a tune called Satellite. Before that, Kenny Dorham and a beautiful version of My Ideal. I'm Tony Mowat. So good to be with you. This is your jazz station. And here's Martin Taylor.

That's a song that W.C. Handy wrote called Hesitation Blues, and it featured Madeline Peru with Larry Goldings at the organ. From the album Quartet. I'm Tony Mowat. Let's conclude this hour here with Eldar and his version of Someday. This was recorded live at the Blue Notes in New York City.